0: Don Diablo, Kua.
1: Gucci Mane and John catch me falling out in line. Did some braiding with the paper. I go Super Bowl signed it. You signed Bo crazy running to the hundreds. I keep my neck and my wrist at least 100. Hood nigga with the money and they loving it. She got comfortable. She called me by my government. Pull up in a Rolls with the white seats.
0: And pull off in a Porsche like a car thief.

0: Before you go, there's something I want you to have.
1: Oh, it's beautiful. But wait a minute, isn't this...
0: Yeah, yes it is.
1: But I thought the old lady dropped it into the ocean in the air.